Say, why would I need your words to cut my tongue? What's here to speak about? Well, that's your lies. I don't greet you. I don't wave goodbye. And why would I need your rifles in my hand? What's here to fight, man? Well, that's my land. I don't trust you. And I don't shake your hand.

line. It's gotta be yes or no. It's either you stay or go. You can't leave me on the shelf. You gotta commit yourself. It's either you will or maybe you won't fall in love with me. More on the telephone. I'll give you till 12, then I'll be gone. It's now, baby, or never, 'cause I've been so good to you.